Pleasant on fire, shut the line, engine 1, 459 Pleasant Street, Del Car Recreation and Conservation Area for the outdoor odor. Pleasant on fire, shut the line, engine 1, 459 Pleasant Street, Del Car Recreation for the outdoor odor.

71 responding. 459 Pleasant Street. RP not on scene, was driving. Stated a mild odor of natural gas in the area, as well as a haze in the air.

0: Hello.
1: Just checking, are you still on that property, Joe, that you like?
0: No, you can clear me from that. I was having issues with Calra.
1: Okay.

10-10-1-1. One, your transmission was unreadable. Can you go again? The area. The reading. 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

0: 37 Ingrid Road. Placing his tail some calls when he was alone that he scared when he picked up. That's something with his mother was out there for the weekend. The RP is only found to report his mother because his son said in the past he's also afraid of his mother.
1: Gracious.

0: going to put this down because it's getting Chris, he has no history in house of that. My relative, we Joe, who goes?
1: Control, the reporting party, say why the son is afraid of the mother in the past.
0: Hello.

0: Francis Willis Brown Cruisers, a police date to some job. His mother yelled at him and thought that he said that she was going to hurt him.
1: Gracious.

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1: Hey, when I should go off that?
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1: Thank you, 24 copy.

0: Oakland, you can go to the US line to Oxford Drive. That's in Las Vegas, Cameron Block, outside the edge of the woods now. You can be a white male, 6'5", with a white sweater and tan joggers. Again, we can go to the edge of the woods in the backyard.
1: Let's see. Have any weapons?
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0: Echo 1 Control. I spoke to the mother, also on scene, but her parents, and the son in question. Everyone appears happy and healthy. I will be clear.
1: That will probably be a question and call from an officer. Thank you.
0: Listen, and what was the other call that was going to her missing something?
1: We have an EDV call, K5 male, who in the woods.
0: Officer One, can you stop that way? Yeah, I'm not, where is it?
2: ALS responding 112 Eric Drive, 35-year-old male, right lower abdominal pain.
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1: I see.

0: AD-15 Control. Those individuals have successfully changed their tire and they've been moving along. 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
1: Thank you.

0: 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I can cover the death one? Do you have a wood?
1: Yeah, we're talking to him right now. 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
1: We do have something that may help me in grief. Call one of the little
2: longer. This is a call everywhere.

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1: Thank you.
0: What number roster are they at?
1: 4-4.
0: Roger.

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1: Okay. 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
1: Somebody say it was my phone calling hung up. No answer on callback. No history at this address, says medical.
2: Greetings. Bullshit.

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1: Attention to the roof,
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1: Well, what do you mean, radio cutout?
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0: 166.
1: Thank you.
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1: can I have one?
0: No. Anyways, so he just did 0-9-7-3-8. He's home, 116. Skated.
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0: Lucy 24, can you call the RC back from the 37 Anchorage Road call? He called back again, extremely upset that no one called him. I did advise him it was a higher priority call going on. He said it was unacceptable and wants to make a sergeant.
1: Oh, you're going to have to wait. I'll do it when I can get back there.
0: I received, I apologize if you had access to it.

0: 我牛哥。
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0: 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You want to try to call back up?
1: Yeah, Paul, I was at the station to call him when this came in. I'll hang on.
0: Yeah, no worries. 57 Franklin Control.
2: 1057.
0: User all units clear from Oxford. Party reception at the hospital. Take case number.
2: Thank you.

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1: Right, control.
0: In regards to that Anchorage road call, I just spoke with the calling party. Can you just log that out and assign it to me? I'm going to leave a couple lines on it.
1: Wait a minute.

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0: 14 Doe Drive, lift assist from the car to the house. 93-year-old female returning home from the Milford ER. They'll be there in about 8 to 10 minutes.
1: The people's calling out now.

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1: Oscar One.
2: I live in George Road. I'm from the state of live music. Coming from a trailer. Stacy's grandson is going playing it.
1: Who's playing it?
2: The caller's grandson.
1: Did you ask him to turn it down?
2: Just on this, sir. Caller said it was irritating because the grandson was not listening.
1: Where's he?

0: 半分钟，浪费时间。
1: Six five.
0: Please
1: respond. Please
0: answer 1 2 7 0
1: Please reply. No complaints. No
0: calls.
1: No calls.

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1: Thank you.
0: Thank you, Michelle. You can show me en route to Milford Regional Hospital.
1: Thank you,

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1: Can you call the reporting party back and ask them if they can still hear the music because I'm out front and I don't hear anything?
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0: Buongiorno. Yeah, we spoke to the party on the camera. He is going to turn it down for the night. Both in square.
1: Thank you.

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We have party difficulty breathing. 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We have party just breathing.

Iran 7 Donald says, in our party, difficulty breathing, also standing out, right back side pain. Patient should be located on the second level of the house, sitting on the stairs. 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

0: 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A1's on at Milford, ending mileage 8.5.
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0: Falcon 7-2, we'll be on the Milford.
1: Hey, Jesus.

0: 7773, transporting from Milford Hospital to the Worcester Recovery Center, starting miles 8157.0. Again, starting miles 8157.0, your temp.
1: Thank you.

Alright,

0: 这道题呢，比较是欢迎大家随时参与 NBA 来进行工作，非常欢迎。
1: Maurice

0: pictures for me if he thinks his son is verbally backed up and police allows him for me. History is mental health. History is too fast, baby.
1: Greasy. Control. If I'm reading the notes right, that was a Friday. Mental health clinician, sounds like. They don't have one working, because they should have warned us to still do a well-being check.
0: That's a family. Is there anything to hold as a clinician?
1: Thank you.
0: That 19-year-old male did state, I don't want to be here anymore, so tonight, no weapon.

Hey, Michael, I'm Xavier Jackson Schneider, goes by Violet. Are you located in the kitchen, bringing items around, not home?

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1: Where is it? Charlie, get your 65 out.
0: 18365, the phone is not aware she's calling anyone.

0: 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Ending it, what's your recovery? 8181.0, 8181.0, your temp.
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1: Franklin,
0: Miss Haley will be in the care and custody of the Worcester Recovery Center, and she'll get us clear and route back to Franklin.
1: Thank you, sir.

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1: Sorry, we're about to wrap this up.
0: Okay, reach you.

0: 6 Flight Control.
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0: All units be clear. 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
1: Thank you.

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1: Thank you.

0: Hey, you are.
1: Hello, this is Fire. 233 East Central Street, Franklin Rivers. An elderly man with a fall, playing in the parking lot of a liquor store. I've been found the old man falling on the ground.
2: Central Street parking lot of Franklin Liquors. Elderly male party. Walking outside themselves.

Hey, what's up? You're the one who's responding, parking lot Frank Lakers, 333 Central Street. A 95-year-old male party was walking outside, fell. I'm reporting he's sore. No major injury. Avenger 1 is responding, Franklin Lakers parking lot for the

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1: Franklin Control.
0: This individual is going to be a William McKenna. Looks like he's a resident of Magnolia Heights.
1: Thank you.

0: I'm just getting around speaking with the reporting parties before I clear. I'll let you know when I'm free and available.
1: Thank you.

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1: 看一个车。
2: I'm going to be clear. I'm going to head to Magnolia Heights and let them know that this individual had left the building because I don't think

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1: Franklin Control.
0: Made contact with staff at Magnolia Heights. They were unaware he had left the building. They've been advised that he was transported to Milford.
1: Okay.

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0: 3 City West Central Street, Office Building on Tennessee Walsh, was stolen with some people for his house behind the RP. I'll be afraid of calling him saying he's going to have a big problem.

0: Central Control, Oscar 62. So this can be a phone call only. The Oscar's not even on the scene. Oscar 73, you can disregard.
1: 736.

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0: Clear that phone call. Seems like there's more of a back and forth between those two parties. There's no threats made.
1: Please.

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There's a fire, Michael set the alarm, entry 282, 6 Starfield Street, the unconscious body.

0: also have you responding 6 Star Soap Street. 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She is breathing, and she's unable to take breath, deep breath.
1: For a unconscious female, unable to wake up, and like this for 15 to 20 minutes, is breathing.
2: Seven, six, or six. Control, go into the address.
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1: I was on the back in 2025 for chest pain.

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0: You can send me clear. 87 is going to stand by until the ambulance is ready to leave.
1: Okay.

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1: Okay,
0: A2. ALS filtered, 3 meds on board, start in 0 bounds.
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1: I can see you, sir.

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0: Tell me Liberty Way, the West Shore home, 74 Arena, De Silva, maybe Lucia, the front of the building, the black Malta shirt. Which place is there to get into the building?
1: Reaching.
2: 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Looking for assistance getting into the building. She says she works there. She'll be waiting out front.
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1: Answering.
0: Sir, we don't have any keyholder information. It's called in by one of the security guards. We only have numbers for buildings. We don't have any keyholder information.
1: Okay, received. Can you start PD to this location while I've got the party?
0: Please, please, please, sir, get away.

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0: We just get a hold of somebody that works there, and they are going to have somebody respond over there. We're unsure of an ETA.
1: Okay, I've located an aux box. I was able to gain access for that party.
0: Thank you.

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1: Yeah, it's a clear. Thanks for that.

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0: Motor vehicle stop 722 Summer Street, Mass 2828 Yankee November. Again, 2828 Y, and it's going to be on our program. What's up?
1: Thank you, sir.

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0: I'm clear from the stop. It's going to be verbal 89.9 to the RO. You can clear me from that traffic post.
1: Are you still here?

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1: This is where I have you responding. 7 Dante Ave, Village of Oak Hill, Central Station Fire Alarm, General Fire and Smoke Alarm. 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
0: A2's on, we have a message.
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0: Engine 1 is en route. Dante Ave for the fire alarm.
1: Engine 1, I'll be responding. 7 Dante Ave for the fire alarm.

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0: Key holder's on site checking around. 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
1: Yeah, myself and engine two. Cancel all the response.
0: Received. Engine one, A2, tower one, you can cancel.
2: Tower one, clear back course.
0: Tower one, clear back course.
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0: Engine one, clear, returning.
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0: 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Panel's been reset and holding. 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
1: Answer.
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0: Thank you.

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0: I think you can see the phone call 485 Eastern District of Northern Ohio High. Thank you, a previous annual president. She is not on scene, she's in London at this time. Hey, thank you, Michelle.
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0: I'm clear for that sub. It's going to be verbal 9018 to Mass here, 5240-8640. 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
1: 分手。
0: I think you're gonna hold till 5-0, 5-1, 4-5-0-6. Till 5-0, 5-1, 4-5-0-6.
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0: 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I'm all set on the status.
1: Thank you.

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0: 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E4 Mike Sierra Oscar 1. Again, Mass. E4 MSO 1.
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0: 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It's going to be a written warning. 9017 to the RO.

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0: Mm-hmm. 903 Washington Street for number one hang up. I heard a child say that they had their father's phone. 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
1: Sure.

identify a ship alarm for engine 2. 495 northbound by mile marker 43.8 to the vehicle fire. Franklin fire. Ship alarm for engine 2. 495 northbound by mile marker 43.8 to the vehicle fire.

0: Bobby, 495 northbound by mile marker 43.8. Where is a white sedan on fire, flames underneath the vehicle, gray and black smoke coming from the hood and wheel wells. Calling party states nobody in the van, in the vehicle. They'll be on the breakdown lane.
1: Great.
0: Oh, we have the message. Engine 2, you're responding and you have a message. 485 northbound, mile marker 43.8.

0: 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LF 195, come in.
1: On scene, sedan with an engine fire extending to the interior. You have command.
2: Make contact with that party over the phone. It's actually an 04-year-old. 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
1: Just got a report of a vehicle fire, 495 northbound, in between the Franklin and Bellingham exits. Weren't able to give me a good pinpoint on it. They just said a little bit prior to exit 46, if you want to start a company that way.

0: 配上这个礼金。
1: 喂喂，
0: 这是西关的人，我们忘记比较久。The person that was here named Astrid Bautista, she was involved in a collision with somebody's mailbox, which we're looking to give info. We'd just like to reach out to this person.
1: Please.
2: 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I believe it's probably the same one.
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0: 2124. It's a lifeline activation. Subscriber's complaining of weakness, inability to ambulate.
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0: Control Oscar 32.
1: Moving
0: so fast, and when you get on scene, there was a male operator, and so there's this female party Ashton. They did switch driver seats. They're just looking for that male party's info so that the officer can complete the report.

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1: 开始。
0: What was the address you called now?
1: Can
0: I see the cutoff in the first?
1: My apologies, 3 Whiskey Mike Delta 96.
0: Mm-hmm.

0: Franklin Clear.
1: Answer Battalion 1.
0: Asian says the vehicle, engine 2 is making up. Be clear, returning, command is terminated.
2: Yeah,
3: sure.

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0: If you call this match, we can transfer you over to the officer.
1: What's the matter there?
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0: 762 for local control.
1: Hey, sir. Sure. He's going to give him a call. If Mona wants more information, they can communicate with him and sort it out. But I think there's a little bit more to the story than what they're being told.
2: This is Blake, controller 76.
0: Control, can you create a call for a public assist? 45 millican out for Benchuk.
2: Thank you.

0: 7, just to Franklin Control.
1: Franklin Control.
0: I'm clear, you can close it out.
1: Franklin 7-6.
2: Transporting one ALS to Milford, starting zero. ALS Milford, starting zero.